0: 3330. Hi, Chief. Can you open up a separate run card? I got a machine run call about an open burn near 17 Vanderbilt. Sorry, correction. It's around 17 Lexington Avenue.
1: Switching up. You want it activated or just run card open?
0: Oh, you can activate it.
1: At vicinity of 17 Lexington, correct?
0: Sorry.
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1: Same time.

Is this just a Tui on there? You got any volleys?

advise the ambulance. Advise a 34-year-old male, 26,006, at 7-Eleven, 121, Carlton Avenue, off of Slip Street. In 4, advise the ambulance. 34-year-old male, 26,006, at 7-Eleven, 121, Carlton Avenue, off of Slip Street.

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2: world. He's here now.
0: Alright, 79, you keep getting steps on. Are you advising the patient has a light?
2: I'm trying to locate her now.
0: Alright, as far as you have a PD on scene?

0: Time 2106. Can you have one of the ambulances or both the ambulances break from there and head over to 500 Peconic? I don't have Medic 45 on scene.
1: 20, I'll 18 direct. Can you take a ride over there, please?

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0: 18731. 187 and 80, I need you coming off of Deer Park Avenue, please.
2: Four, 184,
1: 184.

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0: 280. Injuries, just there's a large flick across the Y intersection just north of headquarters. 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

0: 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You said 31 is on scene? If so, show me responding signal 4.
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0: 1832, it's fine. 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
1: I think the EMT has a picture, I didn't take a picture of it.
0: Okay, he's in captain's car. 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I don't have his number.
1: 8032, you heard?
2: Yeah, I'll send it over to you, Harold.

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1: also. All units, 9, not 21.
0: Affirmative. It's not on scene, 9, door, you have 110-30, 22-57. He's the only unit that I know on 21 at this time is 110-7-1.
1: Stat 4, they can take a 9.
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0: 110-7-1, 9 at 22-57.

Hi, you came in too low. Was that 7988 going? You're responding at 2325. Suicidal ideation. Third party caller, and the third party caller is apparently.

Jamon, 69-year-old female, 626 Delta 127 Cherry Street, over to Allen Street, meeting 4. Shane Jamon, 69-year-old female, 626

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0: 187, we're on a 5, correct?
1: After 120, 20, you are, yes.
0: 10-4, thank you.

Hotel Bravo, Shelter Hotel Automatic, 51 Perry Street, runs between Jefferson Avenue and Washington Avenue. 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

0: third cell 16, 100-year-old female bleeding. 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

0: 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We'll be signal 2 in a minute.
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Testing Charlie response to Park View Apartment from Hop Hodge Road on Panama Drive. 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

James, I'm sorry, coming in really low. Should I go crew?

Southwest 24 and 16th of Farmville, mail set 61 Locust Avenue, crew leader, meeting for Onkakama. 24 to Farmerville, the mail 6, 61 Locust Avenue, Hooker needed, 0330, dispatch 21.

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1: We were at 10% of the LEO. 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

Central to Papa Juniors, several leads, female, 6 miles to south of the US, 375 accidents, 3 lost calls in Avenue and 10 more streets. Repeat, 4 Central to Papa Juniors. Other leads, female, 6 miles to south of the US, 375 accidents, 3 lost calls in 10 more. 509, make a mile.

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On a 204 Bumwood Road, approaching Philly Street, Residence Street. 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On a 204 Bumwood Road, approaching Philly Street, Residence Street. 0545.

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Airport, Signal 3 on your 20-foot around Cosmo, spoke for the. We're repeating for Ridge, excuse me, repeating for Farnville, and reactivation on your train to Rock Hakama. And spoke for Ridge, 5:44.

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Automatic medical alert in Great River, 36 9th Street, off of Seal Road, 609, Mexico.

Delta is a Pawpaw ambulance. Elderly female, 1631 Delta 4, is the rear entrance at 17 Cordello Avenue off Brightside Avenue, Ambulance Street. Repeating for Central is a Pawpaw ambulance. Elderly female, 1631 Delta 4, is the rear entrance at 17 Cordello Avenue off Brightside, Ambulance. 630 may come out.

Repeating to Excel, Sigal 16 for a subject injury from a fall, number 14 from Phillips 3 of the UN. All rescue medics respond 651 to that situation.

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Take a single 5. 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

0: Welcome back to, yeah, that's a Pepper Thing. 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Oh, how tender. That's a Pepper Thing! 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
0: She swears it makes it taste better. 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Why do they all do it? All for that sweet, delicious, truly one-of-a-kind taste of Dr. Pepper. It's a Pepper Thing!

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0: of all what you got? 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
1: I should have one more coming here. Hello, roll.
0: All right, it's going to be zone 5, smoke detector.

Adaro, they still fly Thomasville 16 for a degree from a full. Number 8, will it be passed? Full failure. Repeating the pixel, signal 16, injury from a full. Number 8, will it be passed? Also, daily road. All rescue, two attendant in the medic at 922, dispatcher. Full number 8, will it be passed?

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Lake Delta 4, 134. Over there,

Turn on for a 6 foot southeast, 28 knots, 28 knots, 10 mile hour at a 9 foot.

started here before, but we have side by south side of Texas, also Bull Creek Road. See from Rowan, the village as well falls up to the frequency which road.

0 for my Daniel, that's 2416 to Brentwood Legion. 12-year-old male in Utah Falls, 17 altitude. 350 Wick Road. 18 response, 1017.

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In room 232 at

Smith license, Smith Alarm, front Wilson, yep. In the back parking lot, I'm going to be Kennedy Drive, Smith license, Smith Alarm, front Wilson, yep. In the Kennedy Drive, back parking lot, Smith Wilson, yep.

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Brentwood for East Brentwood, signal 24 and 16 to Central Asa, Fernando Mail in Tucson Falls, 17 Alpha 2, 300 Kennedy Drive over Marcus Boulevard. Repeating for East Brentwood, signal 24 and 16 to Central Asa, Fernando Mail in Tucson Falls, 17 Alpha 2, 300 Kennedy Drive over Marcus Boulevard, 1027 KC, 62 Dispatch, 22 Alpha.

0: 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We think we found the source. It is not gas. 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
1: Chad, I'll let them know when I get somebody on the road. 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
1: Okay.

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We're going to start moving her into the bus if we can, but if he could start hanging over, that'd be great.

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0: Yeah, if that changes, I'll let you know.
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5 and under, work detail Tuesday. Yeah, thanks, 15 PM, 452 has 30.

Montana Park, Southwest 71st, Commonwealth Coast, 11:36, dispatchable fire.

Right side Avenue, front of the Hudson Avenue.

Or negative reading. We'll figure out that deletion somehow. Okay, Temple. Thank you.

Initialize the second alarm, 78 Mile, respiratory 6W2, 73 Ridgefield, north of Salem Pass, routine centralizing. 78-year-old male, respiratory 6W2, 373 Ridgefield, across Salem, Berkshire, 1146. Mega.

I'd like to hop on this third alarm. 50-year-old female, 6-1-2-1. 305-43 at least, Preston Adams Avenue. Centralize the third alarm. 50-year-old female, 6-1-2-1. 305-43 at least, Preston Adams, Parkway Drive South, 149.

0: I gave it as unknown. It was southbound 110 south of the service road. I just thought if you were in the area.
1: Yeah, I am. I'll take that.
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There you want. 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Let it both come. And 20 is a possible RMA now.

wanted to. 35, come up past the scene to the left. We're going to walk the patient. Still to be evaluated.

this is Zero Brownwood for East Brownwood, signal 16, Fernando Female 6, 26 Charlie 2. Fifth Avenue up at Cobb's Pass. Repeating for East Brownwood, signal 16, Fernando Female 6, 26 Charlie 2. 35 Ridgewood Avenue up at Cobb's Pass. 1222 KT, 6 through dispatch 2012.

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Seen a 53-year-old female that came in with back pain, also pain possibly radiating from her chest.

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39-year-old male, 15, 10 Charlie 3, 38 Cherry Street, Crystal Boulevard, Prospect, 10 Charlie 3, 39-year-old male, 15, 10 Charlie 3, 38 Cherry Street, Crystal Boulevard, Prospect, 1421. 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

Cage. Now, 37 West Sites of Fire Department, 10016, only male, Hard 19, Charlie 3. 357 cars on the road off of Dogwood Road in Higby Lane. 1425 dispatch at 33.

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1: Alright, 1 to 10, you have about 2 different types of cars coming to you probably within the next 30 seconds.
0: Alright, 10-4, thanks.

It's going to be for a car versus a bicycle. Intersection. 2-16-23 motor vehicle accident. Delta response. The bicycle involved. Intersection of Hawkins Avenue and Terry Avenue. 1510 dispatch. Affirmative. This is a 14-year-old male hit by a vehicle.

0: 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Number 6, Westwood Avenue between Liberty Street and Nichols Road. 1515 is fast, 27.
1: 01215 is 18
0: to 10. 01215 and 145.

grazie. I-15.

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Moment. Captain Tittle, 1658-year-old female in seizures. 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

Chicago Fire Department, signal 16 for the duty crew, 84-year-old male, auto medical alarm, 3304 Ashwood Court with the cross of Woodcrest Drive. 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
0: Please put this address on investigation for sprinkler water flow. And 80 Suffolk Court, that can go back to normal response.
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320 Bohemian Fire Department on the air with the EMS call for a cardiac arrest at 32 Hill Drive, Cross Street and Nathan Drive. Repeated for Bohemia, an EMS alarm for a cardiac arrest at 32 Hill Drive, Cross Street of Nathan Drive at 1610.

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1: Comac signal 4, authorities 211-3317. Chief, I reached out to TSDC. Unfortunately, there is no ETA.

Central, I took additional alarm, 83-year-old female, 6, 26 Alpha, 160 Maya Circle, welcome to Eastview Boulevard. Repeating for Central, I took additional alarm, 83-year-old female, 6, 26 Alpha, 160 Maya Circle, welcome to Eastview Boulevard, 1621 Westbound.

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According to the scene, we typically have a lifting. And I got one of you.

97 West Side, Safari Pond, second alarm signal 16 for a female allergic reaction. Robert Moses, field number 5. 328, second alarm signal 16 for a female allergic reaction. Robert Moses, first aid office, field number 5. 1648, dispatch 17.

accident, 29 Bravo 1, westbound Sunrise Service Road, west of Islip Avenue. Repeating for exchange ambulance, motor vehicle accident, 29 Bravo 1, westbound Sunrise Service Road, west of Islip Avenue, 7202, next stop.

0: Alright, SWAT department on the area, motor vehicle accident. Location is westbound Sunrise Service Road, west of Isis Avenue. Be advised, SWAT department, motor vehicle accident, 29 Bravo 1. Westbound Sunrise Service Road, requested of west of Isis Avenue. Timeout is 1703, it's KCS-49, dispatch 26.
1: You're not 1703, it's going to be westbound Sunrise Service Road, west of Isis Avenue.

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1: on the 5.

Specialized ambulance, additional alarm for a 90-year-old female choking 11 Echo 1. The Arbor's West, 1515 Dutch Highway, dining room on the third floor. Repeating for specialized, an additional alarm for a 90-year-old female choking 11 Echo 1. The Arbor's West, 1515 Dutch Highway, in the dining room on the third floor. 1710, next mountain.

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0: Zero, come back in, ambulance motor vehicle accident. Turn Bravo 5, on 77 Comac Road, across Jericho and Jericho West. 2018 and medic, physical.
1: 20 Roger.

0: cancel the additional ambulance. 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
1: Hey, Dan, I'm pretty sure he's all right. I advise you to be accepted. Sir, you got a message, Chief?
2: My job.
1: I'm sorry, Chief, you guys are on a scene. Sir.
3: Number
2: 327-20, and you can show me 28.

0: Hotel 3121. It's going to look like it's going to be off Manhattan Boulevard in somebody's backyard.
1: All right, that's the affirmative, Chief. 21-1728. If you could get me a corrected address when you get a Chief.
2: JA-1 going.
1: JA-1 at 17.

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1: That's Experiment 3, your driver in two Class A's.
2: Yeah, I'll tell you, looks like it's going to be in the vicinity of 265 Manhattan Boulevard.
1: That's Experiment 265 Manhattan Boulevard. 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
2: Yeah, you had him roll.
3: 02's on a 2 with 3 Class A's, driver and officer.
1: That's Fireman 362, 1731. 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You're going to 265 Manhattan Boulevard. 3, same message.
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1: Fireman.
3: 2, copy 0.
1: Fireman, 1737. 31, you got two engines coming at this time. You got 2 and 3.
2: All right, 20.
1: 0221.
3: 3362,
1: you 21 at 1732. That's the one as well. Safety 1, 1732. 7 is signal 2. 7, you're on a 2, 1732. Going to 265 Manhattan Boulevard. 31 is yours.

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Yeah, 32. 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

0: This was a broken sprinkler head here. Did an officer come up on you?
1: Not yet.
0: All right, you can use 525. We're not needed here. I'll be here for a couple minutes.
1: All right, 525, 338.

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Time 1751.

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authorize an ambulance and reactivation. Full crew still needed for a motor vehicle accident, 29 Bravo 3. Friar Street and Cone Avenue. Repeating for Central Islip, the second reactivation for your additional alarm. A full crew is needed for a motor vehicle accident, 29 Bravo 3 at Friar Street and Cone Avenue. 1811, next time.

it just seems a wreck. 625 Portion Road said zone 4, smoke and heat, and said the strip next to the Island Lake Diner.

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Somebody wants to talk to me tomorrow night at 1830. Time now, 1830.

authorized the conditional award. The fuel mill is testing Petro 3, number 43, winding lane between Johnson Avenue and Hampton Avenue. For the centralized ambulance, the 50-year-old male was trusted in Centrally Street, 43 Winding Lane between Johnson Avenue and Hampton Avenue at 1845,

320 Brownwood for East Brownwood Signal 16, Fernando Mail, unknown 32 Delta 1, Eastern Avenue in Evergreen. Repeat it for East Brownwood Signal 16, Fernando Mail, unknown 32 Delta 1, Eastern Avenue in Evergreen. 1858 KC, 6 through dispatch 2012.

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Time is 1900 hours. It's 18:19. Back to

312-0 Bohemia Fire Department. The air with a signal 19 and two notifications. First, county high-rise drill is Thursday, June 18th. Trucks are to leave headquarters at 6:30 p.m. All are encouraged to attend. Second, MAC meeting is tomorrow, Wednesday, June 17th at 7 p.m. All are welcome. Repeated first notification, the county high-rise drill is Thursday, June 18th. Trucks are to leave headquarters at 6:30 p.m. All are encouraged to attend. Second, MAC meeting is tomorrow, Wednesday, June 17th at 7 p.m. All are welcome. Time is now 19:01, WIL 973.

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1: 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Signal 16, number 3, Lucille Lane. It's Lane, you drive to Nicole Court. Responding members of the call in at 1919, dispatcher number 72. Responding members of the call in, 1919, dispatcher 72.

0: Yeah, sector 322 on scene, and it's just a 2-car NVA.
1: 031, copy.
2: Affirmative, negative, heavy, rescue 1926. And 32, you get 21. 31, you also 21, 1926.

now called Tower 1. Over to the prospect of the front end. Please, please, please, please, please, please, please, please, please, please, please, please, please, please, please, please, please, please, please, please, please, please, please, please, please, please, please, please, please, please, please, please, please, please, please, please, please, please, please, please, please, please, please, please, please, please, please, please, please, please, please, please, please, please, please, please, please, please, please, please, please, please, please, please, please, please, please, please, please, please, please, please, please, please, please, please, please, please, please, please, please, please, please, please, please, please, please, please, please, please, please, please, please, please, please, please, please, please, please, please, please, please, please, please, please, please, please, please, please, please, please, please, please, please, please, please, please, please, please, please, please, please, please, please, please, please, please, please, please, please, please, please, please, please, please, please, please, please, please, please, please, please, please, please, please, please, please, please, please, please, please, please, please, please, please, please, please, please, please, please, please, please, please, please, please, please, please, please, please, please, please, please, please, please, please, please, please, please, please, please, please, please, please, please, please, please, please, please, please, please, please, please

0: last unit that was flying.
1: Okay, 1-4-15,
0: sequence 6. Okay, 1-4-15.